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1: 9000, autorizado ILSX de la pista 2 a la izquierda, Chiva 3195.
2: FedEx 630, Cruiser Tacoma, Wilson 9 right, wind 2106 knots, we're never contact the park 120.8, and have a nice day.

0: 05, 9 pista, Alfa 6, cruce pista, 1 izquierda, Alfa 5. Alfa 5, contacto con el terrestre, 1, 2, 1, de semana.
1: Alfa
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1: por 20, 20, 20, 20, 20, 20, 20, 20, 20, 20, 20, 20, 20, 20, 20, 20, 20, 20, 20, 20, 20, 20, 20, 20, 20, 20, 20, 20, 20, 20, 20, 20, 20, 20, 20, 20, 20, 20, 20, 20, 20, 20, 20, 20, 20, 20, 20, 20, 20, 20, 20, 20, 20, 20, 20, 20, 20, 20, 20, 20, 20, 20, 20, 20, 20, 20, 20, 20, 20, 20, 20, 20, 20, 20, 20, 20, 20, 20, 20, 20, 20, 20, 20, 20, 20, 20, 20, 20, 20, 20, 20, 20, 20, 20, 20, 20, 20, 20, 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

0: 2109.
1: Yeah, 2109.
0: DMC, are you able to complete approach runway 11 left?
1: Negative, we can, we'll just like to stick to the right side.
0: Okay, United 2109.
2: Viva 518, contacto Centro México 123 decimal 9, muy buen día.
0: 2109, Golf Lima 61, radar service.
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0: Móvil antiguo torre.
4: Guadalajara, buenas noches, Valdez 1397, deja nivel 290 para.
1: United 2109, established ILS X-ray 11 right.
2: 297, contact.
0: 2109, there was a rabbit recorder on the runway on the first third of it. Do you want to continue to land or make the approach?
1: I'll turn to 11 left, if that's okay, United 2109.
0: Okay, continue to your left, runway 11 left. Continue to approach, runway 11 left.
1: Continue approach 11 left, United 2109.

0: Aero México 262 está autorizado para aterrizar en pista 2 a la izquierda, el viento 270 grados 9 nudos.
1: Autorizado a aterrizar a 2 a la izquierda, México 262.
0: Rápido, continúa a su derecha sobre Alfa y mantenga antes de rodar Eco 3. Próximo Eco 3, comunique Rampa 3452.
2: Alfa Eco 3, 34, 3, 3, 3, 3, 3, 3, 3, 3, 3, 3, 3, 3, 3, 3, 3, 3, 3, 3, 3, 3, 3, 3, 3, 3, 3, 3, 3, 3, 3, 3, 3, 3, 3, 3, 3, 3, 3, 3, 3, 3, 3, 3, 3, 3, 3, 3, 3, 3, 3, 3, 3, 3, 3, 3, 3, 3, 3, 3, 3, 3, 3, 3, 3, 3, 3, 3, 3, 3, 3, 3, 3, 3, 3, 3, 3, 3, 3, 3, 3, 3, 3, 3, 3, 3, 3, 3, 3, 3, 3, 3, 3, 3, 3, 3, 3, 3, 3, 3, 3, 3, 3, 3, 3, 3, 3, 3, 3, 3, 3, 3, 3, 3, 3, 3, 3, 3, 3, 3, 3, 3, 3, 3

0: The Carway 225 heavy duty traffic spacing. I'm going to give you a vector for spacing. Turn right heading 340, descend 10,000 feet.
1: Delta Carway 225, right heading 340, and descending 1,000 feet. And is the airport open or is there weather over the airport?
0: Yes, rain over the station. And that's about it. We have 2 miles delay due to thunderstorms.
1: On the cargo 8225, so maybe not a good idea to continue the approach. Can we wait for the approach?
0: If you wish, I have more traffic behind you. I don't know if you want to make a holding pattern.
1: If you want to make a holding pattern, Lufthansa Cargo 8225.
0: Okay, do you have Gulf Lima 803 on your chart? It should be to your right.
1: Yes.
0: Then proceed direct to Gulf Lima 803 and maintain holding patterns over Gulf Lima 803 with right turns.

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1: Sí, está autorizado ILS X-ray, 21 izquierda, volar 5037.
0: Estaciones a la escucha, reportaron, doctor, estas reportes de el viento, 300 grados, 8 nudos, visibilidad reducida por lluvia y el tráfico que aterrizó reportó la visibilidad reducida hasta 50 pies antes del toque. Eso fue hace 20 minutos.
1: Oh.
2: Sir, lift on the car, right? This is fine. Have you got any information for us?
0: Yes, sir. The traffic that landed 20 minutes ago reported a slight visibility. They had the runway inside 50. Well, the visibility was 4 until 50 feet from the runway. The wind is 300 at 8 knots.
2: Okay, and at the moment there's still one thunderstorm over the field, is that correct?
0: Thunderstorm is over the field, that is correct, and I have a traffic that's 3 miles on final.
2: Okay, just let the traffic know how it is, and we stay in the holding of the cargo 8225. We have 5060 tons of fuel.
3: Roger,
0: Roger.

0: 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Descending flight level 240 to be level by Nazca.
1: 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Descend 12,000 feet, 30.09, expect ILFX 329 at the bridge.
0: Direct to Pilati, descend 12,000, American. 2063 ILS for 29 left X-ray.

0: On approach, American 2063, just confirm its present position direct to Plotty.
1: Sir, that is correct. American 2063, that is affirmative, not direct to Plotty.
0: Direct to Plotty, American 2063.

0: Prince 063, descend 900,000 feet, you're cleared for the ILSX ray 29 left approach.
1: Descend 9,000, cleared for the ILSX ray 29 left, American 2063.

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0: good evening, American 2063, approaching Gulf Lima 981 inbound, ILS X-ray 29 left.
1: American 2063, you are clear to land runway 29 left, the wind is calm.
0: To land 29 left, American 2063.
1: And American 2063, there was a rain from medium to heavy between a mile 8 and 3 in the approach.
0: American 2063, copy.

0: summer in 2068 under runway 2 right, yeah, Alpha 10. You are cleared to cross runway 29 right, then continue via Alpha and Echo 5.
1: Okay, 10, and we're clear to cross runway 29 right, and then taxi Alpha, Echo 5, American 206.
0: That is correct. On Alpha, hold short of Echo 5 and contact 134.1. 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
1: 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Maybe, semi-autos back in just 1 minute.

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1: That's correct, Lufthansa Cargo 8225.
0: Roger, clear to Echo Delta Delta Foxtrot via the Otoki 1 Bravo departure from runway 29 or right, Otoki Jet 42, Sulu Charlie Lima, Upper Tango 5, Sierra Lima Whiskey, Juliet 29er, Mike Tango Yankee, then as file. Climb and maintain 230 to further advice, suspect 330 as final, the squawk is 3273.
1: Chicago 8225, we are cleared to Frankfurt. Echo Delta, Delta Foxtrot, Otoki, 1 Bravo departure. Please confirm runway 29 left, and then Juliet 42, Zulu Charlie Lima, Uniform Tango 5, Sierra Lima Whiskey, Juliet 29, Mike Tango Yankee, Dennis South, flight number 230 in Italy, and the squawk 3273.
0: That is correct, when ready for pushback contact with ramp 134.1.
1: 1341 for the push to San Diego, it's 225. So please confirm from my 29 left is in use.
0: Affirmative, the 29 left is okay.
1: Thank you.

0: Hello, Tower Lufthansa Cargo 825, we are turning about Echo 2.
1: Lufthansa Cargo 825 Heavy, Alpha and Alpha 1, hold short of runway 29 or left.

0: 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We are ready for departure.
1: Southern Cargo 825 Heavy, clear for takeoff runway 29 or left. The wind is calm.
0: Take off, 29 left, Southern Cargo 825.
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0: 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Do you have a frequency for departure for us, please?
1: This is a 120.8.
0: 108, this is Gecko 8225. Thank you, Larry. Departure, this is Gecko 8225. Heading out of 7600, climbing level 230. Good morning.

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0: And 1-2-3-4, clear for takeoff, runway 29, right, the wind is calm. Wind airborne, contact departures, 1-2-0, decimal 8, have a nice flight.
1: Like 1-2-3-4, clear for takeoff, runway 29, right, and
0: posición y mantener fijados 9 derecha.

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0: 96, clear for takeoff, runway 200 right. The wind is calm, airborne contact departure 120.8.
1: Takeoff, runway 29 right and 120.8 on departure, Kirby to 968, good evening.
0: Stay by.

0: Skywest 4906, Butwell 293 to Crossville, Butwell 240, 280 knots with Foxtrot.
1: Valoración 740, posición mantener 29 derecha.
2: Coast 49. Vamos la 1 Bravo, Spec L6, runway 29 left.
0: Cynthia, via Rule 1 Bravo, Spec ILS 29 left, Scott 4906.
1: United 2346, Blanquito, so 10 cross, runway 29 and right, Alpha 1 and Alpha, contact ground control, 1-1 digital 9.
3: All right, we'll take Alpha 10 cross runway 29 right onto Alpha 11 or 2 ground 121.9 United.

0: 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Contact tower 118.1, good day.
1: Contact tower Skyway 4906, good day. Our Skywest 4906, Alice X-ray 29 left.
0: Good day, Skywest 4906, continue approach, QNH 3008.
1: Continue approach, Skywest 4906.

0: Archer, good afternoon, Delta 1804-6.5 for flight level 230.
1: Delta 1804, contact climb via flight level 230.
0: Climb via flight level 230, Delta 1804.

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0: American 1830, reduce to 190 knots.
1: 190 knots, American 1830.
2: Tower Air Shuttle 6135, 9 miles final with ILS 29.
3: 01725,
4: 93. Continúa al 10, cruce pisado 9 derecha y en Alfa 11, contacto terrestre 121, decimal 9.
5: Alfa 10, pisado 9 derecha, Alfa 11, 219, México 793, 1, 10.
3: 123, decimal 9.
4: Continue runway 29 left, journey 3008.
2: Continue runway 29 left, Air Shuttle 6135.
6: Mexico, hello, United 1725, flight level 210, climb in flight level 230.
3: Puerto 142, vuelo directo a Plave, 19 Texas.
5: Vamos directo a Plave, vuelo 142, 19 3, gracias.

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1: American 1830, continue runway 29 left, QNH 3008.
0: Continue 29 left, American 1830.

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0: request for 906. Do you request flight about 220?
1: Yeah, 220 or 230. Either will work for now. It's good for 906.
0: That's flight about 220.
1: 220 is good for 906.

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0: Polaris 1840, posición de mantener 29 derecha.
5: A los que 1418, Wincombe, 3 to 9 to 9 to 9 to 9 to 9 to 9 to 9 to 9 to 9 to 9 to 9 to 9 to 9 to 9 to 9 to 9 to 9 to 9 to 9 to 9 to 9 to 9 to 9 to 9 to 9 to 9 to 9 to 9 to 9 to 9 to 9 to 9 to 9 to 9 to 9 to 9 to 9 to 9 to 9 to 9 to 9 to 9 to 9 to 9 to 9 to 9 to 9 to 9 to 9 to 9 to 9 to 9 to 9 to 9 to 9 to 9 to 9 to 9 to 9 to 9 to 9 to 9 to 9 to 9 to 9 to 9 to 9 to 9 to 9 to 9 to 9 to 9 to 9 to 9 to 9 to 9 to 9 to 9 to 9 to 9 to 9 to 9 to 9 to 9 to 9 to 9 to 9 to 9 to 9 to 9 to

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0: Flare 2054, direct to Golf Lima 551 now.
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0: Okay.
1: Lomba.
0: This is part of the arrival. Do you mind just spell for us, please?
1: Are you able to fly to Olava?
0: Olava, yes, Flare 2864.
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0: Alaska 419, when we want one left, wind 100 degrees, 8 knots, clear for takeoff, when airborne has a departure from 120.8.
1: Poster, clear for takeoff, 11 left, that's 14, thank you.
0: Clarísimo 791, manténgase de pista 11 izquierda, transición
2: 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Mantenga los tantos 11 izquierda, clarísimo 791.

0: WestJet 2279R, climbing main chain from level 320, report the advice.
1: Level 320 and report what you said. What was the last comment for WestJet 2279?
0: Until further advice, 320.
1: Check flight level 320 until further advice for WestJet 2279.

0: 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Clear 2855 for takeoff runway 211 right, wind 110 degrees at 10 knots. Airborne 120 decimal 8, next 7 days.
1: Okay, left here to takeoff runway 11 right, wind 110 degrees.